0: las 10:17.
1: No, I'm not a girlfriend. 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
1: Hello, it's me. I was wondering if after all these years you'd like to meet to go over

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1: I've heard people say that too much of anything is not good for you, baby. 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